I never take anything for granted. Only a fool maybe takes things for granted. Just because it's here today, it can be gone tomorrow. And that's one thing that you'll never in your life ever have to worry about me. If I'll ever change towards you, because baby, I love you. Girl, I love you. Just the way you are.

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4: Hey, man, I'll bring it out a little bit more.
1: You gotta be a special lady.
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We've had our ups and our downs. And I know I haven't always been able to give you everything you wanted. Things I thought you should have. And if I never told you how much I really loved you, I just wanna say.

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It was hard to say. 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

it's hard for me, hard for me, hard for me. 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It's hard for me. Music Box.